0: Hi.
1: Hi.
0: Wow. Hi.
1: Huh?
0: Hi.
1: Hi. I'm Kobe.
0: Huh?
1: Ouch. See you.
0: Hi.
2: Huh? Huh? Hi. Huh? Hi. I'm Big Bo.
0: It's a ball.
1: CeeLo is mean.
2: Yes.
1: CeeLo is mean.
3: Right, right.
0: Pippi, Pippi, Pippi. What are you doing?
3: Hi, Pippi.
1: Huh? Blue?
3: CeeLo is coming.
1: Hi.
0: Huh? Huh? Hi. Hi, I am CeeLo. Who are you? Huh? You!
1: CeeLo!
0: Sorry.
2: That's okay.
1: That's okay. Let's play together.
0: Yes.
4: Quack, quack, quack, quack, quack, quack, quack, quack, quack, quack.
1: Oh, wait.
2: Wait.
0: Mr. Handy!
1: Mr. Handy!

0: Mr. Handy! Mr. Handy! Mr. Handy! Mr. Handy!
1: Oh, hi!
2: Hi!
1: what?
2: Your hair!
1: Oh!
0: What are you doing?
1: Me?
3: I'm looking for... Oh! I'm looking for... I'm looking for something special, something that

0: I found it! I found it!
1: 어?
0: 차라!
1: What is it?
2: It's just paper.
0: It's not just paper. This is super duper whoopty doopty fun paper.
1: Wow, nice!
2: Huh? What are you going to do with it?
0: With this, I'm going to make a toy that is super duper whoopty doopty fun.
1: Wow!
0: Here.
2: Okay.
0: Ta-da!
1: Huh? It's a ball.
2: No, it's a balloon.
1: It's a ball, isn't it?
2: It's a balloon, isn't it?
1: A ball.
2: Balloon.
0: No, it's not a ball. And it's not a balloon.
2: Huh? Then what is it?
0: Wait a moment. Ta-da!
1: Hi, I am Silu.
3: Hi, Silu.
2: Hi, I am Cobit.
3: Hi, Cobit.
4: Hi, I am Big Bo.
3: Hi, Big Bo.
5: Hi, I am Wadri.
3: Hi, Wadri.
6: Hi, I am Doodoo.
3: Hi, Doodoo.
7: Hi, hi, hi. I am Pee-Pee.
3: Hi, Pee-Pee.
0: Ta-da!
2: It's just a hole.
1: No, it's not. It's not just a hole.
2: Oh.
1: Is it, Mr. Candy?
0: Of course. We're going to play a really interesting game with this. It's called Greetings.
2: Oh.
0: Watch me. Hi, I'm Mr. Handy.
1: That's funny.
8: Hi, I am Mr. Handy.
9: Hi, hi, hi, I am Silu.
10: Hi, hi.
11: Hi, I am Cobit.
12: Hi, hi.
1: Huh? What's that?

0: Hi! Welcome!
1: Let's play together. Are you ready?
2: Yeah! Yeah!
1: Then let's do the Lululala dance.

0: Cobbett, Cobbett, don't you want to play with the green keys?
1: Why?
0: Oh, I know. Are you shy? Well then, I know. We need that. Ta-da! Here it is.
1: It's a ball.
0: It's not just a ball. Okay, if you get this ball, you have to say your name and do an action. Okay?
2: Yes!
3: Yes!
0: Okay, so who will go first?
1: Aha! Me, me! I can do it!
0: Okay, here we go!
1: Hi!
2: Hi!
1: I am Silu. Next, Cobit.
4: Oh, me? Oh, no, no.
1: Come on.
4: Hi.
2: Hi.
4: I am Cobit. Hop, hop, hop. Hop, hop, hop.
2: Hop, hop, hop. Hop, hop, hop.
0: Good job, Cobit. Good job. Now roll the ball.
4: To who?
5: Me, me, me.
4: Okay.
5: Hi.
2: Hi.
5: Hi. I am Pinky. Ki, ki, ki. Ki, ki, ki.
2: Ki, ki, ki. Ki, ki, ki.
0: That's funny. Now, let's roll the ball again.

0: I am Mr. Handy. 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
1: Clink, clank, clunk.
2: Oh,
3: yeah! Oh, yay! Wow! Hi!
0: Hi, Silu.
3: Hi!
0: Hi, Cobit.
4: Hi.
0: Hi, Big Bo.
3: Hi.
0: Hi, Wadri.
5: Hi.
0: Hi, Doodoo.
3: Hi.
0: Hi, Pee-Pee. What's that sound?
6: Mother tree is cooling off.
3: Oh, let's play some more.
6: Next time. Can you come again?
7: Yes. Right, Mr. Handy?
0: Of course. Because this is super duper whoop-de-doop-de fun.
1: Babble Town!

0: Rubber bands.
1: Rubber bands?
2: Draw something, Miss Pen.
1: I have a good idea. Let's draw.

0: rubber band?
1: Draw something, Miss Pen.
0: Okay, guess what? Let's draw.

0: Damn. Yeah.
1: What is that this time?
2: Something on your face.
1: My nose?
2: Nope, something under your nose.
1: My mouth?
2: Yes, let's...

0: open your mouth. Open, open, open your mouth. Yeah.
1: Tell us the story, Miss Pen.
2: Three Bean Brothers. There lived three Bean Brothers.
3: Tim, get off of me. The bed is too narrow.
4: Tim, get off of me. The bed is too narrow.
5: This bean bed is too narrow.
2: One day, the wind blew very hard. The beans fell down.
3: Where are we now?

0: Thank you, snail.
1: What will happen to Tom?
2: Wow, the plate is very wide. It's far more comfortable than the bean bed.
1: At that time...
2: Huh? What is that? This looks good.
1: The boy opened up his mouth.
2: Oh, help me!
1: He fell down on the floor under the table. The dog opened up its mouth. It jumped out of the window and ran away. What will happen to Tim? He fell into the pond.
2: Wow, a big leaf? It's so big. It's far more comfortable than the bean bed.
1: At that time...
2: Huh? What is that?
1: The frog opened up its mouth.
2: Ah, help me!
1: One sunny day...
0: You! I'm back!
2: You! I'm back! You! I'm back!
0: This is the most comfortable and best bed!
1: Good night, Tom.
2: Good night, Tim. Good night.
1: The Bean Brothers fell asleep. Good night on the comfortable bean bed.

0: you will have to train and learn some tricks. Sit. Sit. Sit. Sit. Sit. Sit. Sit means you sit down like this. Sit. Well, finally. And now, speak. Speak. Speak.
1: Go fetch!

this last one you will get when you do all of your tricks right in front of our bear.

0: I love taking a shower. Water? No water. Silver? Silver? Silver?
1: Huh? What is it, Bling Bling?
0: There's no water.
1: No water? No water in the kitchen, too.
0: Do something, Silver. I'm in the middle of a shower. Ouch.
1: I'll go check, Bling Bling. What's going on? No water today. The water pipes are broken and need repairing. So no water for this house all day. What? No water today? All day? Bling Bling, are you busy today?
0: Busy? Why?
1: There's no water today.
0: What? No water today?
1: I mean, all day.
0: No water all day? Naughty, naughty, naughty! Go bring me water!
1: Okay, hang in there.
2: Okay, Limo, you're ready? You look perfect, like always.
3: Joe, what's going on?
2: It's a very special day. We won the award for the best ice cream store.
4: Best? Really? Boca Boca!
2: So, a reporter is coming over.
3: A reporter?
5: Yes. The reporter interviews people and writes the news. So, when the reporter comes, we have to introduce our magic ice cream truck.
3: Limo, I want to do it!
2: Limo, you want to introduce our ice cream truck?
3: Yes! Joe's magic ice cream truck is good! I am Limo and Pepper! Pepper is my, it's hard!
5: Oscar can help you, Limo.
3: Thank you!
5: Oscar's Ur-Word Family Lesson. Painter, sister, brother, winter, butter.
3: Painter, sister, brother, winter, butter.
5: I am Limo the...
3: Painter!
5: This is...
3: Pepper!
5: Pepper is...
3: My sister!
5: We are...
3: Brother and sister!
5: This is Joe. Joe likes...
3: Winter!
5: And this is...
3: Oscar!
5: Oscar makes soft ice cream like... Painter, sister, brother, winter, butter.
3: Painter, sister, brother, winter, butter. Painter, sister, brother, winter, butter. Painter, sister, brother.
2: Oh, the reporter's here.
3: Remember?
2: Hello! It's Joe's... Oh. Hello, Silver.
1: Hello, Joe. Can I borrow some water, please? There's no water at my house. And Bling Bling is in the shower. Angry.
2: Oh, no water? Oh, no. Okay, Silver, just wait here. Here you go. Water, Silver.
1: Thanks, Joe. Bye-bye.
2: Bye-bye, Silver.
6: Hello. Is
3: Is this Joe's Magic Ice Cream Truck?
2: Yes. Are you the reporter?
3: Yes. I'm Amber, the reporter from One Scoop Magazine.
2: Oh, welcome. Please come in this way.
3: Oh. Wow, this is a cool ice cream truck.
2: Thanks!
3: So, can you introduce your team?
2: Limo?
3: Sister, brother, winter... Hello, I'm Limo, the painter. This is Pepper.
6: Hello, I'm Pepper.
3: Pepper is my sister. We are brother and sister. Oh, and this is Joe. Joe likes winter.
2: Yes, see? I'm an ice cream master.
3: Oh, ice cream master. And this is Oscar. Oscar makes soft ice cream like a butter.
2: Good job, Limo.
3: Thank you, Limo. May I take a look outside?
2: Oh, sure. Limo, Pepper, I have to deliver ice cream, so can you show her the rest of the truck?
3: No problem.
6: See you soon.
2: Okay, thank you.
3: So, this is where you sell the ice cream?
2: Yes!
3: Oh, who painted this? Limo the painter! It's my sister, Pepper! Pretty! I'm Pretty Pepper!
7: Limo!
3: What is that?
8: Oops! Nothing! Nothing!
6: Limo! Limo wet the bed! Limo wet the bed! Limo wet the bed!
3: Pepper! Pepper farts! Pepper farts! Pepper farts every day!
6: Limo is bad! Limo took my book! Limo the thief!
3: No! You're bad!
6: No, you're bad!
3: Say sorry!
6: You say sorry!
0: It's getting cold. What happened to Silver? Silver!
1: Bling, bling! I'm coming! Oh, no! Careful. Careful, Silver. Be careful.
9: Fire! Fire!
1: Fire! Where?
9: Oh, water! Oh, that's better. Thank you, Silver. I had this. Woo! And my mouth was on fire. Bye-bye!
1: Oh, no. No water again.
2: Limo Pepper, I'm... Where's the reporter? Is she gone already? Oscar, what's wrong with Limo and Pepper?
5: They had a fight. A big fight.
2: Not again. I mean, they're brother and sister. They're no one else.
5: That's it.
2: What's it?
5: We can make lovely brother and sister ice cream. One bite and a frozen heart will melt like butter.
2: Oh, perfect. Let's make it for Limo and Pepper.
5: Oscar's Impossible Ice Cream Recipe. Today's ingredient is the Urward family. E-R-R.
9: E-R-R.
5: Brother.
9: Brother.
5: Sister.
9: Sister.
5: Winter.
9: Winter.
5: Butter.
9: Butter.
5: Limo is your brother.
9: Limo is your brother.
5: Pepper is your sister.
9: Pepper is your sister.
5: Your heart is frozen like winter.
9: Your heart is frozen like winter.
5: Let's melt it like butter.
9: Let's melt it like butter.
5: Brother.
9: Brother.
5: Sister.
9: Sister.
5: Winter.
9: Winter.
5: Butter.
9: Butter.
5: Mix everything together. Let's make lovely brother and sister ice cream.

0: I made you some delicious ice cream.
1: Ice cream?
2: Wow, pretty!
0: Look, it's a lovely brother and sister ice cream, just like you, Lima and Pepper.
1: Brother and sister?
2: Like Lima and Pepper?
0: Yes, take a bite. Here. And here's yours.

0: promise not to fight again?
1: Yes, I promise!
0: Oh, what a lovely brother and sister!
2: Oh, say it like this, okay? Say it like this.
3: Bling, bling. Here's your water.
4: I'm freezing.
3: Bling, bling. Here's your water.
4: Water? Finally. Give it here.
3: Okay, bling, bling.
4: Where? Where's the water? Give me water!
3: A hole!
4: What? Silver!
3: I'll go get water again!
4: Naughty, naughty, naughty!
1: My sister!
5: My brother!
0: Wow, lovely! I wish I had a brother and sister like you.
1: I'm your brother, Limo!
5: I'm your sister, Pepper!
0: Aw,
2: thank you, my brother and sister.
0: Do you want to read the story?
1: Yeah!
0: Okay.
6: The Otter and the Butter House. The otter is making a house out of butter.
7: Oh, I love butter. Nothing is better than butter.
6: The otter can always eat butter in the butter house. When he eats lobster...
7: Butter is the best.
6: When he eats a cookie...
7: Butter is the best.
6: When he eats a hamburger,
7: Butter is the best.
6: The otter is happy in his butter house all through winter. Then summer comes.
7: Toast with butter.
6: The hot sun is melting the butter house.
7: Oh no, my butter house. I hate summer.
6: Wow, the otter is happily swimming in the butter pool.
7: Yahoo! Welcome to my butter pool!

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3: 바바부두바헤야. I love taking a shower. Water? No water. Silver? Silver? Silver?
4: What is it, Bling Bling?
3: There's no water!
4: No water? No water in the kitchen, too!
3: Do something, Silver! I'm in the middle of a shower! Ouch!
4: I'll go check, Bling Bling! What's going on? No water today. The water pipes are broken and need repairing. So no water for this house all day. What? No water today? All day? Bling Bling, are you busy today?
3: Busy? Why?
4: There's no water today.
3: What? No water today?
4: I mean, all day.
3: No water all day? Naughty, naughty, naughty! Go bring me water!
4: Okay, hang in there.
5: Okay, Limo, you're ready? You look perfect, like always.
6: Joe, what's going on?
5: It's a very special day. We won the award for the best ice cream store.
7: Best? Really? Boca Boca!
5: So, a reporter is coming over.
6: A reporter?
8: Yes. The reporter interviews people and writes the news. So, when the reporter comes, we have to introduce our magic ice cream truck.
4: Limo, I want to do it!
5: Limo, you want to introduce our ice cream truck?
4: Yes! Joe's magic ice cream truck is good! I am Limo and Pepper! Pepper is my...
8: Oscar can help you, Limo.
4: Thank you!
8: Oscar's Ur-Word Family Lesson. Painter, sister, brother, winter, butter.
4: Painter, sister, brother, winter, butter.
8: I am Limo the...
4: Painter!
8: This is...
4: Pepper!
8: Pepper is...
4: My sister!
8: We are...
4: Brother and sister!
8: This is Joe. Joe likes...
4: Winter!
8: And this is...
4: Oscar!
8: Oscar

0: makes soft ice cream like...
1: Butter!
0: Painter, sister, brother, winter, butter.
1: Painter, sister, brother, winter, butter. Painter, sister, brother, winter, butter. Painter, sister,
2: oh,
1: brother.
2: Oh, the reporter's here.
3: Remember?
2: Hello. It's Joe's. Oh. Hello, Silver.
4: Hello, Joe. Can I borrow some water, please? There's no water at my house. And Bling Bling is in the shower. Angry.
2: Oh, no water?
3: Oh, no. Okay, Silver. Just wait here.
2: Here you go. Water, Silver.
4: Thanks, Joe. Bye-bye.
2: Bye-bye, Silver.
5: Hello. Is this Joe's magic ice cream truck?
2: Yes. Are you the reporter?
5: Yes. I'm Amber, the reporter from One Scoop Magazine.
2: Oh, welcome. Please come in this way.
5: Oh. Wow, this is a cool ice cream truck.
2: Thanks!
5: So, can you introduce your team?
2: Primo?
1: Sister, brother, winter...
5: Hello, I'm Limo, the painter. This is Pepper.
6: Hello, I'm Pepper.
5: Pepper is my sister. We are brother and sister. Oh, and this is Joe. Joe likes winter.
2: Yes, see? I'm an ice cream master.
5: Oh, ice cream master. And this is Oscar. Oscar makes soft ice cream like a butter.
2: Good job, Limo.
5: Thank you, Limo. May I take a look outside?
2: Oh, sure. Limo, Pepper, I have to deliver ice cream, so can you show her the rest of the truck?
5: No problem. See you soon.
2: Okay, thank you.
5: So, this is where you sell the ice cream?
1: Yes!
5: Oh, who painted this? Limo the painter! It's my sister, Pepper!
1: Pretty!
5: I'm Pretty Pepper!
3: Limo!
5: What is that?
1: Oops! Nothing!
6: Limo! Limo wet the bed! Limo wet the bed! Limo wet the bed!
5: Pepper! Pepper farts! Pepper farts! Pepper farts every day!
6: Limo is bad! Limo took my book! Limo the thief!
5: No! You're bad!
6: No, you're bad!
5: Say sorry!
6: You say sorry!
7: It's getting cold. What happened to Silver? Silver!

0: Careful, Silver. Be careful.
1: Fire! Fire!
0: Fire! Where?
1: Oh, water! Oh, that's better. Thank you, Silver. I had this. Woo! And my mouth was on fire.

0: 맞아. 응. Is she going ready?
1: 어스카, what's wrong with Lima and Pepper?
2: They had a fight, a big fight.
1: Not again. I mean, they're brother and sister. They're no one else.
2: That's it.
1: What's it?
2: We can make lovely brother and sister ice cream. One bite and a frozen heart will melt like butter.
1: Oh, perfect. Let's make it for Lima and Pepper.
2: Oscar's Impossible Ice Cream Recipe. Today's ingredient is the Er-word family. E-R-Er.
3: E-R-Er.
2: Brother.
3: Brother.
2: Sister.
3: Sister.
2: Winter.
3: Winter.
2: Butter.
3: Butter.
2: Limo is your brother.
3: Limo is your brother.
2: Pepper is your sister.
3: Pepper is your sister.
2: Your heart is frozen like winter.
3: Your heart is frozen like winter.
2: Let's melt it like butter.
3: Let's melt it like butter.
2: Brother.
3: Brother.
2: Sister.
3: Sister.
2: Winter.
3: Winter.
2: Butter.
3: Butter.
2: Mix everything together. Let's make lovely brother and sister ice cream.

0: Pepper. I made you some delicious ice cream.
1: Ice cream? Wow, pretty.
0: Look, it's a lovely brother and sister ice cream. Just like you, Lima and Pepper.
1: Brother and sister?
2: Like Lima and Pepper?
0: Yes, take a bite. Here. And here's yours.

0: promise not to fight again?
1: Yes, I promise!
0: Oh, what a lovely brother and sister! Oh, say it like this, okay? Say it like this.
2: Bling, bling, here's your water.
3: I'm freezing.
2: Bling, bling. Here's your water.
3: Water? Finally. Give it here.
2: Okay, bling, bling.

0: Where's the water? Give me water!
1: A hole!
2: What? Silver!
1: I'll go get water again!
2: Naughty, naughty, naughty!
3: My sister!
4: My brother!
5: Wow, lovely! Uh-huh. I wish I had a brother and sister like you!
3: I'm your brother, Limo!
4: I'm your sister, Pepper!
5: Aw,
6: thank you, my brother and sister!
5: Do you want to read a story?
3: Yeah!
5: Okay!
3: The Otter and the Butter House. The otter is making a house out of butter.
7: Oh, I love butter. Nothing is better than butter.
3: The otter can always eat butter in the butter house. When he eats lobster...
7: Butter is the best.
3: When he eats a cookie...
7: Butter is the best. Ow.
3: When he eats a hamburger...
7: Butter is the best. Ow.
3: The otter is happy in his butter house all through winter. Then summer comes.
7: Toast with butter.
3: The hot sun is melting the butter house.
7: Oh no, my butter house. I hate summer.
3: Wow, the otter is happily swimming in the butter pool.
7: Yahoo! Welcome to my butter pool.

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1: I have a good idea. Let's draw.

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0: Okay, guess what? Let's draw.

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1: Something on your face.
0: My nose?
1: Nope, something under your nose.
0: My mouth?
1: Yes, let's...

0: open your mouth. Open, open, open your mouth. Yeah.
1: Tell us a story, Miss Penn.
2: Three Bean Brothers.

0: There lived three bean brothers.
1: Tim, get off of me. The bed is too narrow.
2: Tim, get off of me. The bed is too narrow. This bean bed is too narrow.
0: One day, the wind blew very hard. The beans fell down.
1: Where are we now? Wow, they smell good.
0: Tam, the first bean, fell down on the flower bed.
1: The flower bed is so soft. It's far more comfortable than the bean bed. Ugh, it's a snake!
0: The snake opened up its mouth.

0: Thank you, snail.
1: What will happen to Tom?
2: Wow, the plate is very wide. It's far more comfortable than the bean bed.
1: At that time...
2: Huh? What is that? This looks good.
1: The boy opened up his mouth.
2: Oh, help me!
1: He fell down on the floor under the table. The dog opened up its mouth. It jumped out of the window and ran away. What will happen to Tim? He fell into the pond.
2: Wow, a big leaf? It's so big. It's far more comfortable than the bean bed.
1: At that time...
2: Huh? What is that?
1: The frog opened up its mouth. One sunny day...
0: You! I'm back!
2: You! I'm back! You! I'm back!
0: This is the most comfortable and best bed!
1: Good night, Tom!
2: Good night, Tim!
3: Good night!
1: The Bean Brothers fell asleep. Good night on the comfortable bean bed.

tasty snacks? Then you will have to train and learn some tricks. Sit. Sit. Sit. Sit. Sit. Sit. Sit means you sit down like this. Sit. Well, finally. And now, speak. Speak. Speak. Speak. Oh, speak. Ruff, ruff, ruff. Woohoo! And this time, go fetch. Fetch, I tell you. 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
1: I think if we could get all 6 billion people or however many we have now on this planet to see that view for just a few minutes, I think the whole planet would change.
0: 이곳에서 보면 우리 고향 행성의 아름다움을 가장 확실하게 알 수 있죠.
2: The Earth is unique. When you look out into the depths of space, you realize just the vast ocean of darkness. And we're on this little island. And we're on it together. And we need to figure out how to work together for the benefit of everybody.

0: 아야야! 너희들 옆에 와서 뭐 하는 거야? 나만 빼놓고?
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